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My parents always talk about going to the Sizzler restaurant. They closed in the 90s. They were all over Colorado. I just read they might be coming back. Finally going to get to try these things out, baby. 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Whoa.

Avalanche are going to close out the Minnesota Wild tomorrow night at Ball Arena. 6 o'clock is when Game 5 starts. I went and looked at tickets on StubHub. Of course, the game sold out. Secondary market tickets start at $199, cheapest ticket I could find. There's some buzz around this team, I'd say. Go Avs. Jake Owen, 98.5.

She's Ella Langley. One of the two nights that Morgan Wallen's in town, she'll open for him. That's on May 30th. The night before, May 29th, Brooks and Dunn going to open for Morgan. Today we celebrate Brooks and Dunn because Kix Brooks celebrating a birthday. He's 71. Play a Brooks and Dunn song we don't normally get to play on the station. Ain't Nothing About You, 98.5 KYGO.

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You go there, vote for your favorite one. Winner gets to move on to the following weeknight, unless it wins seven in a row. Then it goes to the new country clash Hall of Fame, and we've got a new Hall of Famer. I got to be honest with you, I didn't expect this one to go to the Hall of Fame, but it blew through the competition the last seven nights. Hudson Westbrook, Painted You Pretty, goes off to live in infamy. So two new challengers tonight. We will start with Kacey Musgraves and Dry Spell.

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1: Sitting here stuck in traffic.
2: Got a crasher on I-25 southbound, right at I-70. It's blocking the left lane, causing some slowing back to 58 with about a 3 or 4 minute delay. Other than that, though, things are looking better. That crash that was on Highway 36 eastbound coming out of Boulder has cleared up. Still seeing some slowing approaching Superior. And then back to in-town, I-25 is still pretty busy northbound between about Downing and Spear. 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I'm Mike Spataro with traffic on 98.5.
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1: Sitting here stuck in traffic.
2: Roadways are calming down here quite a bit on the evening drive. There's still some slowing on I-25 northbound between Santa Fe and Colfax, and also some heavy traffic up near Highway 36 and I-270. Got a few light issues here on Downing between 6th and 14th. And other than that, really not seeing any other problems or delays anywhere else. 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I'm Mike Spataro with traffic on 98.5.
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September's number one for New Country 98.5 KYGO. It's Big Mike. Tomorrow night, this guy, Nico Moon, is going to be here along with Russell Dickerson. It is WrestleMania. So many big shows, including KYGO's birthday bash, June 20th. 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

KYGO. It is Big Mike. This morning, Ricky from Centennial, he was actually killing it until he got to, did you know that the karate literally means empty hands? 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

KYG. Yo, it is Big Mike. You know, when you see 90 degrees tomorrow, you know the summertime's in full effect. And you know the KYGO's birthday bash must be quickly approaching, which is the case next month. June 20th, Flatland Calvary, Shane Smith and the Saints, and hopefully you helping us blow out our candles. KYGO.com, get those tickets. Hey.

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2: Since the beginning of entertainment, one thing has remained constant. Women are held to a laughably high standard and afforded far less opportunities than their male counterparts. That said, carrying that weight often leads to unhealthy neglect, such as the case with mom-to-be, Miss Megan Patrick.
3: With a very heavy heart, I've made the difficult decision to cancel the remainder of my shows for the year. Between complications, hospital visits, exhaustion, and the anxiety that comes with experiencing a previous miscarriage, I've had to take a hard look at what's truly important right now. After a lot of conversations, I've realized that I know my baby's well-being has to come first, and right now that means taking better care of myself. I hate to disappoint you guys, but I promise I will be back when the time is right, and it'll be worth the wait.
2: That is one strong mama bear right there, and we are sending an abundance of peaceful, healing prayers. I'm Sheena, and that's your Music City Minute, powered by Ramos Law, the official...
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17: Dan Jacobs with the tale of two cousins. They were both in the same accident. One cousin said she didn't need a lawyer. And when the insurance company offered her $3,000 and said they would pay all of her medical bills, that cousin was very upset because she cashed that check. And when the medical bills kept coming in, the insurance company was long gone. The other cousin called 303-LAW-4040. She was offered $30,000. And when we said no way, the judge used scare tactics trying to get her to accept the lowball offer. 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That cousin was very happy. The insurance companies work for their shareholders. 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We hope you never need us, but accidents do happen, so go ahead, save that number in your phone. You never know when you're going to need it. 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

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It's Big Mike. It's all about family. Just see Fast and Furious. They're planning on 4 TV shows coming to Peacock. Vin Diesel actually helped announce that. God, we got like 10 movies, 4

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It's number one for New Country 98.5 KYGO. It's Big Mike. He's a judge. He's a coach. He's going to be there for season 30 of The Voice. Man, Blake Shelton was on that for like 25 years. We'll see how Riley does.

September's number one for new country, 98.5 KYGO's birthday bash. Are you ready? Are you ready for Flatland Calvary? Shane Smith and the Saints. These guys have both sold out Red Rocks individually. Now you get to see them on stage together, June 20th.

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They got so many free tickets for you that you can listen to the KYGO app and try to win. 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

0: 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It is Big Mike. Everybody that does the dating apps, Bumble, one of the OGs, is actually switching things up. They're going to get rid of swiping and do something with AI. And also, you know, the requirement that women write first, they are going to remove that as well. So really changing the dating game. I'm gonna have to reposition my dating apps, you know, make sure I'm doing okay. We'll find out. 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

Oh, there's going to be a whole lot of dancing going on at Fiddler's Green. 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We got Flatland Cowboy. 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The fact that they are both going to be helping us celebrate our birthday, June 20th.

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I'm KYGO Big Mike. I'm going to go ahead and wrap up this Tuesday and be very happy about the fact that tomorrow is hump day. Getting a little closer to that weekend. We're just pushing through May, man, pushing through the month. You guys have yourselves an amazing night. 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
1: To B-Dub, we all have that one friend that's a little anxious. And it turns out they may actually live longer because of it. I'll explain why coming up.

0: 5 KYGO, Denver's number one for new country. There's a new study that says certain types of anxiety might actually help you live longer, which is fantastic because some of us have been training for this like it's an Olympic sport. We all have that one friend, right? It's beat up. Researchers looked at more than 400,000 people and found there may be two different kinds of worriers. There's the unhealthy kind tied to stress and mood swings, but then there's this other type called ERIS, E-R-I-S, which basically means you're cautious and anxious, but still emotionally stable. People with that kind of anxiety had a 35% lower risk of death over 15 years. They were less likely to smoke, more likely to exercise, eat better, and actually go to the doctor. So maybe your anxious friend isn't spiraling. Maybe they're just evolution's little smoke detector. Annoying? Yes, but apparently built to last.
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0: 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Speed Up California just launched a new program called Golden State Start. It's where parents of newborns in participating hospitals get 400 free diapers on their way out the door, which honestly feels less like a government benefit and more like surviving level one of parenting. Because if you've ever bought diapers, you know those little things can cost roughly the same as concert tickets now. Tiny human, tiny pants, massive financial collapse. They start with hospitals that serve low-income families, rightfully so, with plans to expand statewide, which means somewhere in California, a new mom just heard, congratulations, it's a healthy baby, and here's enough diapers to get you through, like, a long weekend. Seriously, though, 400 diapers sounds like a lot until you remember babies treat diapers like NASCAR pit crews treat tires. You blink and suddenly you're down 12, questioning every life decision that led to this moment. Meanwhile, dads everywhere are about to start asking, hypothetically, what's the age cutoff on this program?
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Denver's number one for new country, 98.5 KYGO. The ACM Awards are coming up on Sunday on Amazon Prime. We're going to be in Vegas this weekend getting you there. 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
0: You can learn a lot about America by what people play on a jukebox at 11:47 on a Thursday night. And apparently right now, America is deep in its Ella Langley era. Her song, Choose in Texas, officially the most played song on TouchTunes jukeboxes this year. Which honestly checks out. Nothing says one more round and text your ex quite like Ella Langley blasting next to a glowing Bud Light sign. Morgan Wallen grabbed the next two country spots with On the Problem and 20 Cigarettes because apparently we're all either heartbroken, chain-smoking emotionally, or avoiding therapy with a side of mozzarella sticks. And shout out to the one brave person in every bar playing Bad Bunny between George Strait and Nickelback like a musical jump scare. That person is chaos. And honestly, we respect it. That's your breakdown.
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1: I hope this doesn't catch on globally, but there are some guys in Russia apparently mutilating their ears on purpose to get the cauliflower look because they want to look like tough MMA fighters. Like, when did that become a version of cosplay? May we all-

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When you have a viral hit like Boston from Stella Lefty, things tend to get a little weird in the DMs. We'll get into that with her coming up.

0: Denver's number one for new country, 98.5 KYGO. 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
1: What's the weirdest DM or message you've gotten from somebody who's connected with the city of Boston after hearing this song?
2: I mean, a lot of DMs, like not a lot, but some of them that I think are like really funny are the ones of people like asking me out in kind of like a cute way, but like having something to do with Boston, being like, oh, well, I live here and I know the best spots and blah, blah, blah. And I'm always like, okay, this is a good pickup line. Like it's Boston related. They know the target audience. Like this is good.
1: Hey, you want to go to the right. Cheers bar? I know where that is.
2: Yeah. Literally. Right. I'll show you around. I'll be your tour guide.
1: Yeah. I mean, you know, I heard you may or may not have had a certain launch online recently, or there's been some connections. So I approve of who that's about, because that's a good dude right there. So
2: I know. It's yeah. A good dude.
1: He's one of my favorites as far as new artists. Like he's and just he's very his persona reminds me of like Matthew McConaughey, Dazed to Confused, just kind of chill.
2: Oh,
1: you know what I'm talking
2: have
1: about?
2: Have you told him that? Have you said that?
1: No, I haven't. I that's just kind of the vibe I get. You know, every time I hang, he's just so relaxed in the best way.
2: Both of us are obsessed with Matthew McConaughey. We talk about, have you ever read that book, Green Lights by Matthew McConaughey?
1: Yes, it's so good. So
2: good.
1: I'm not a book reader, and I read it, and I want to now listen to the audiobook that he, you know, narrates, because I heard that's fire, too.
2: That's what you got to, yes, the audiobook is the best way to listen to that, but or to read that, I think. But I'm going to tell him that you said that, because he's obsessed. Like, we really always talk about Matthew McConaughey, so that's, like, the highest compliment.
1: Are we allowed to say who we're talking about, or does it have to remain in code and vague?
2: No, we can say.
1: Okay, Vincent Mason. Like, well, yeah, well, okay. Your boyfriend.
2: Yes. Cat is out of the bag.
1: I love that.

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1: Parents, have your kids been begging for Nitos?
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1: Some glow in the dark. 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

98.5 KYGO, Denver's number one for new country. Somebody just broke a Price is Right record, and sadly, it still wasn't any of us yelling at our TV in sweatpants. We'll get into that coming up.

0: Denver's number one for new country, 98.5 KYGO. Shout out to a retired veteran named Vanessa. She just had the kind of Price is Right moment we all think we'd have right before we absolutely panic and bid $47 on a dishwasher. It's B-Dub. Last Friday, it was a Mother's Day themed episode. She won $240,150 in cash and prizes, which is now the biggest single game win in the show's history. Most of that came from a lion's share where she pulled $227,500 in cash, plus a luxury trip to Morocco worth another $12,650. The old record was back in 2016 with $210,000. So congrats to Vanessa, who walked in for a fun TV taping and left with Morocco money. Meanwhile, we're over here celebrating when the self-checkout coupon actually scans.
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We'll get into that coming up.

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1: It's B-Dub, and 90s nostalgia is a real thing. You know, back then, we thought we were living in the future. Meanwhile, half of us were carrying around stuffed animals with retirement value, blasting ska music nobody fully understood, and nearly taking out our siblings with super soakers the size of a pressure washer. And now, it's all back. JNCO jeans are back. Starter jackets are back. Even rollerblades are creeping back like an ex who suddenly worked on themselves. And somehow, the Macarena got voted the greatest 90s fad of all time, which feels aggressive. Like, collectively, we really looked at ourselves doing that weird little arm dance at weddings and thought, yeah, this is culture. Honestly, the 90s were chaos, though. You had Beanie Babies being treated like investment portfolios, slap bracelets getting banned at school, and every kid owning exactly one CD that was either Alanis Morissette or Now That's What I Call Music. Also, can we talk about how no generation got marketed to harder than we did? We survived pogs, frosted tips, and ska bands with trumpet solos for absolutely no reason, and somehow we made it out alive. Barely, but we made it.
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KYGO, Denver's number one for new country. We are on the road to Vegas, headed there on Thursday, ACM radio remotes Friday and Saturday, and then the awards on Sunday. And because of you, the show won the ACM National Daily and Weekly Personality of the Year Award. And again, none of this happens without you giving me the platform that I've been given and spending a few minutes with me every night. Thank you so much.

Denver's number one for new country, 98.5 KYGO. 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
0: This feels incredibly on brand for 2026. The most played song on TouchTune jukeboxes this year is Choosing Texas by Ella Langley, which honestly tracks because every dude with a backwards hat and emotional damage has apparently joined Ella's Fellas. You're an Ella fella, no shame in your game. Then at number two, you've got I'm the Problem from Morgan Wallen. And if you've been in a bar after 10 p.m. lately, you already knew that. Nothing says I'm healing like slamming a Coors Light and paying $2 to publicly announce that you are the red flag. Meanwhile, Morgan also grabbed number five with 20 cigarettes, proving once again that breakup music and nicotine are still holding this country together with duct tape and vibes. That's your breakdown.
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I've got the most wanted song of the day coming up in minutes, brought to you by AutoZone. 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

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We continue our conversation with Stella Lefty on the show tomorrow. 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
9: Sitting here stuck in traffic.
10: All right, very good Wednesday. Tia, not too bad on the drive. Getting started out here. Overnight construction work, including the drive in the foothills on I-70, which it looks to be reopened right now at the bottom of Floyd Hill. It is a little slow. Response by Denver Zoo, but minimal delays at this point. That's good buildup on most of the freeways around town. Looking at a little bit of traffic heading into the airport. But again, no delay there, no problem spots. Come into the Denver Zoo and see how tall giraffes really are, or if elephants spray rainbows with their trunks. 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Plan your visit today at denverzoo.org. That's traffic on 98.5 KYGO.

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2: Entertainment websites across the internet are popping with news about a major shakeup on The Voice. Country music fans are going to be surprised with a new yet familiar face for season 30. Producers have confirmed Riley Green is joining the judging panel for the milestone season. As of late, the Worst Way singer has been focusing equal or even more creative energy into his small screen roles. Following the footsteps of Tim McGraw and Reba McEntire, the Alabama native has made his acting debut as Garrett on CBS's Marshals. Yet he's no stranger to reality TV, competing on shows such as Redneck Island and Inside the Base. I feel like the addition of Riley Green is going to bring a good amount of competitive energy to the show. However, I do foresee one probable issue. Let's just say showrunners may want to set up a swoon recovery area, not only for the live audience, but for contestants as well. Season 30 of The Voice with Riley Green is set to premiere this fall on NBC. I'm Sheena, and that's your Music City Minute, powered by Ramos Law, the official injury law firm partner of Broncos Country.
3: Sitting here stuck in traffic.
4: Yeah, it's a good start out here for us. Still building nicely on all the routes. I-70 back to normal and reopened there at the bottom of Floyd Hill with overnight work. We've got a little more traffic up to the north. 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That's I-25 out of North Glen and Thornton. Still maintaining good speeds basically on I-25 all the way across the city. Good buildup out to the east. And Pena is also wide open to and from the airport. 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NationalWesternCenter.com. 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
1: Hi, Catherine from Centennial. Welcome to Can't Beat Tracy.
2: What's up, Catherine?
3: Thank you. Hi.
1: This is 5 pop culture questions. If you get more right than Tracy, you win $100 of her own money.
3: Yeah.
1: All ties go to Tracy. Catherine, please kick her out of the room.
3: Get out, Tracy.
1: All right, let's get some cash, Catherine. We're all rooting for you. Question number one. In case you missed it, Riley Green is joining The Voice this fall. He'll be a judge along with Kelly Clarkson and Adam Levine. Who is the host of The Voice?
3: I'm going to say Blake Shelton.
1: Blake Shelton, Ben Affleck, Matt Damon. They're being sued by a couple Miami cops for the way that they were portrayed in the movie The Rip. Have you seen The Rip?
3: I have not.
1: All right, they played cops as like based on a true story, and these cops are not having it. Yikes. Who has more kids, Ben Affleck or Matt Damon?
3: Matt Damon.
1: Devil Wears Prada 2 is still the number one movie in the country for a second week. Barely beat out Mortal Kombat 2. Have you seen it?
3: I have not.
1: All right, you got some work to do, Catherine. Jeez.
3: I do. I have 3 kids.
1: Who is Emily Blunt married to?
3: Oh, gosh. I have no idea.
1: That's a pass.
3: Pass.
1: Happy birthday to Kix Brooks. He is 71 today, looking young, still touring, opening up for Morgan Wallen here in a few weeks, a Mile High. In Brooks and Dunn's song, Red Dirt Road, what's the name of the girl he lost and got back again?
3: Oh my gosh, I love that song.
1: It's so good, right? She was also seen on the roadside picking berries.
3: Oh, Mary.
1: Mary, we'll go with Mary. Price is Right just had their biggest winner ever. Her name is Vanessa, and she won about $240,000 in cash and prizes. That is awesome. Before Drew Carey, who was the host of The Price is Right?
3: Oh, Bob Barker.
1: Bob Barker, we're going with that.
3: Bob Barker,
1: yes. Come on in, Tracy. All right, how'd you do today, Catherine?
3: I think I did okay.
1: You did great. You did great. Tracy, are you ready? Got your work cut out for you today.
2: Okay.
1: Here we go. Question number one. Who is the host of The Voice?
2: The host of The Voice is Carson Daly.
1: Carson Daly.
3: Oh,
1: I feel like he's my nemesis. I've never met him, but I don't know why.
2: Why?
1: I don't know. He's just everywhere. He's everywhere. Here we go. Question number two. Who has more kids, Ben Affleck or Matt Damon?
2: Matt Damon.
1: Matt Damon has 4. Ben Affleck has 3. You both got that right. Good job, Catherine.
2: I think they're all girl dads, aren't they? I think they all have girls.
1: I don't know. Yeah. Maybe.
3: Oh, wow. That's a lot of girls.
1: That would be a fun fact. All right, who's Emily Blunt married to?
2: John Krasinski.
1: The guy from The Office.
2: Yes.
1: That is right. Yep. All right, question number four, Tracy. In Brooks and Dunn's song, Red Dirt Road, what's the name of the girl he lost and got back again?
2: I lost Mary, but I got her back again.
1: Also seen on the roadside picking berries.
2: Yes.
1: That's Mary. It's Mary, everybody. You got it right, Catherine. Good job. I love that song. It's a banger. Man, they're going to sing it a Mile High in a couple weeks. Can't wait. All right. Question number five, Tracy. Before Drew Carey, who was the host of The Price is Right?
2: Well, I mean, he got us through a sick day as his children.
1: Really
2: the society depended on him and chicken dumplings or chicken noodle soup.
1: Second dad.
2: It was Bob Barker.
1: Bob Barker! Catherine, you nailed that one. But with a final score of 5-3, Tracy does beat you today.
3: Good job, Tracy.
1: Tracy's record goes to 738-91. Before we let you go, give us your final words.
3: I'm Catherine from Centennial, and I can't beat Tracy.
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5: Hello?
6: Hey, is this Nance?
5: Yes, it's Nancy. Who's calling?
6: Yo, it's Icy Blue. I'm your DJ for the wedding.
5: Oh, hi. Hi. How are you?
6: Dope. Hey, I'm really excited about the wedding on Saturday, and I got sent notes that like you wanted to talk about some ideas for my set.
5: Right. Yes, I did. I just wanted to, you know, go over, you know, the time that you're coming in and setting up, and just also the, you know, we're just looking for something playing very, you know, classy.
6: I'm so excited for the wedding. I've been doing this for a really long time, and I got a brand new intro for my set.
5: We don't need any introduction. That's the thing that I want to just be clear about, is we just need you to, you know, come in and just start playing some, you know, like classical music.
6: So when I take the stage, I'll get everybody like chanting like Icy Blue, Icy Blue. And then the lights go down.
7: Warning, extreme weather.
6: Yeah.
7: Warning, extreme weather. Ice storm ahead. Ice storm ahead.
6: Yeah, that's me. I'm Icy Blue.
5: We don't need anything. No, this is not like a dance party. I just want to be very clear. This is not
6: what
5: a
6: time
5: dance
6: do you want
5: party
6: me to
5: this
6: be
5: is
6: there?
5: What was that?
6: What time do you want me to be there?
5: The wedding starts at 2.
6: Hold on, I gotta write it down or I'll forget. 2 for the blue.
5: I just want you to understand what the, you know, the, I guess the vibe is.
6: Uh-huh.
5: It's very, you know, elegant, very just relaxed. We don't need any sound effects or anything or any intro. You're not.
6: I'm going to get the party started so good with my own personal toast to the couple. Everybody hold your glasses up. If you were married by a judge, you should have asked for a jury. I call that an icy blue.
5: No, you're not. I don't know if you're listening to me. I don't know if you're understanding what I'm telling you. This is a garden party. We're not a type of wedding. It's very elegant. We've got tea roses, you know, some twinkle lights like that. The very soft, shabby
6: Got you. That might mess with my spotlight a little bit.
5: Oh, no. We don't want spotlights. Again, this is an afternoon wedding, okay? So can you just, I just need you to come and be there and just play soft music. No intros, no nothing.
6: Oh, yeah. Okay, that's dope. That's dope. So what I'm hearing now is in the middle of dinner, that's when you really want me to get that dance party going.
7: Polar vortex.
5: No, that is, you're not hearing me at all. You're not hearing me. I don't know if this is going to work out at all, because I think we have very different visions of what's happening. I don't think you're listening to me.
6: I think I finally understand.
5: Okay.
6: You want the YMCA.
5: 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We're doing a garden party. 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

0: Your Wednesday morning drive is off to a nice start as I-25 is moving freely between Castle Rock and North Glen. I-70 all clear through town, Peña smooth out towards the airport, nice and easy on I-270 and US-36 out through Boulder with no major delays on those city streets around town. 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Come into the Denver Zoo and see how tall giraffes really are or if the elephants really spray rainbows with their trunks. 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

0: 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Hello, good morning on a Wednesday. Here we go.
1: Have you guys noticed the sweet, sweet smells of spring in the morning? Like, well, when I walk out the door and I'm like, just flowers and it's nice and it's all positives for me. I love it so much. Even pulling up to the station in the DTC, got out of my car, I'm like, oh, I don't know what it is, but it's so nice.
0: That's very nice that you said that.
1: It smells great.
0: I had the worst smell on 470 to 25. Like, is there something dead in my car this morning?
1: Oh, really?
0: Yeah, something got hit somewhere. And I was like, is this a tree? One of those stinky trees? Like, are those done?
1: Once those are done, everything starts smelling good
0: again. So random that you thought that, because the whole way here, I'm like, what if something died in my engine? What if something, I had this.
1: Is it a raccoon?
0: You know what I mean? And then you start going through what would fit.
1: Yeah.
0: And that, I had a real, from 470 to 25, I had a real mind trip this morning of like, could something be dead? What if I stall out?
1: And just squirrels like to live in Jeeps. Yeah. They take shelter there.
0: Well, I mean, smelled like spring. Bath and Body just made a candle over
1: there. There you go.
0: Yes.
1: Juniper and squirrel.
2: If you guys brought it both in here, it's collaboration smell. I can't wait to smell both of these things together.
0: This might be what Grogu smells like. That's with their new Star Wars collab.
1: That's right.
0: Our spring in Denver.
1: Yeah.
0: Okay, guys. All right. Well, that's going to be fun. Here we go. Russell Dickerson joining the show today before Red Rocks tonight. That happens 7:40.

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1: Hi, Ricky. How are you?
2: Ricky.
3: Good. How are you?
2: The Rickster.
1: Wow. Going right to the Rickster?
2: Yeah, we are.
1: That's not a we. That was you.
2: How you doing today, man? What's your confidence level at?
3: Oh, I'd say about an 8.
1: Okay.
2: Who do you want to give me your questions today?
3: I'm going to go with Fizz.
2: Okay, we got this. 10 questions, 60 seconds. Get them all right. It's $1,000, Ricky. If you don't know the answer to something, just say pass, and I'll come back to it if there's time, okay? The first answer you give me, that's the one I'm taking. Your $1,000 minute starts now. What month does Memorial Day fall in?
3: May.
2: Which soda brands famously has 23 flavors?
3: Dr. Pepper.
2: Which country's capital is Madrid?
3: Spain.
2: How many rings are in the Olympics logo?
3: 5.
2: Which U.S. state was the last to be admitted to the United States of America?
3: Hawaii.
2: Which chess piece can move any number of squares vertically or horizontally?
3: The rook.
2: Which form of martial arts English translation of its name is empty hand?
3: Aikido.
2: Which pop singer released the albums Art Pop and Born This Way? Good pass.
3: Shakira.
2: In the original Grimm fairy tale, what are Cinderella's slippers made of?
3: Glass.
4: Well, I like the glass gas, but in the original, apparently they were gold.
3: Really?
4: I had no idea, Fizz.
2: Grim fairy tale. Yeah, it's different.
4: It's very grim, right? Well, walking in a glass slipper would be very grim, too. You're going to cut yourself at some point. That heel breaks, you are done for. You did really well, Ricky, all the way to question number 7 without missing one. And then, which form of martial arts translation is empty hand? That is karate.
2: Karate.
4: Which also is a direct translation for Ralph Macchio.
2: That works too. And Lady Gaga saying Art Pop and Born This Way. Ricky, you can play again. We had a wonderful time playing with you. Have a beautiful day.
3: Thank you. You too.
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5: Sitting here stuck in traffic.
6: We're seeing your first accident on those highways this morning, blocking two middle lanes. Southbound I-25 approaching US 36. Stop and go speeds now forming back to 104th, adding 10 minutes to your drive. I-25 nice and easy through the city otherwise. I-70 clear through town. Police activity on the ramp from 38th Ave to southbound I-25 is causing just a minor delay. 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
2: 6:30 on a Wednesday. Oh my gosh, so exciting. Did you see this new bar opening in Denver?
3: Oh, we should go.
2: And it's closed. And it's closed. We'll talk about that in 30 seconds.
3: All right, let's close it out tonight. Avs in town taking on the Wild at Ball. That starts. That puck is going to drop at 6 o'clock. We can close out series tonight if we win. Done and done. Y'all, Ted Lasso, so excited for that to come back, right? August 5th. It's on the calendar.
2: Yes.
3: Danny Rojas.
2: Rojas.
3: Football is life! The real-life actor just got signed to a soccer team, and they are the El Paso Locomotive. He's going to be playing soccer for El Paso Locomotive.
2: Like, I'm rewatching all of Ted Lasso, and last night, I was noticing again, his smile is so infectious. Yeah. It makes you happy just to watch this character. The whole show is so phenomenal.
3: Yeah, yeah. If you remember, he's the one that kicked the ball in the goalie and killed the dog.
2: Football is life! And then he goes, football is death.
3: Football is death.
2: He's great. Okay, the Harry Potter bar, the pop-up bar in Denver.
3: So excited.
2: So fun, right? A day after that big headline came out, Harry Potter bar shut down by Warner Brothers.
4: Oh. Experiamus.
3: It was too magical. Like, seriously.
2: Well, it was too copyrighted. For sure. They said, no, thank you. Shut that down. And this was big news. Like, this came on pretty strong that they were going to do this. It was supposed to run through the end of June. I was thinking, oh, this would be really fun to go with my boy, you know, my boys.
3: They were serving Liquid Luck and obviously butter beer, which if you've never had is delicious. One of the best things I've ever drank in my life.
2: Correct me if I'm wrong, though. When you have talked about Disney before, you have talked about Butterbeer.
3: It's universal.
2: And Harry Potter. Yes,
3: universal.
2: So this is Warner Brothers. So I was like, I was confused where the mouse was in all this. And
3: Disney's not part of, no.
2: Universal's not part of Disney?
3: No. Mm-mm. Different. Completely different.
2: Oh, it's just
3: when you
2: there.
3: Go to Orlando and plan a $10,000 7-day vacation, Disney's one part of it. Universal's Studios. The other
2: okay.
3: part.
2: Universal.
3: Yes.
2: Okay.
3: And Harry Potter's at the Universal.
2: And I would bet you, since Warner you Brothers. Went in 2019, that 10 grand is pretty cute right now.
3: I know, right? Adorable.
2: That's adorable. People are like, where? But where can I get that deal?
3: There was a Harry Potter little pop-up. It was like at Belmar a couple years ago, and I went to that with all the books, and they just decorated up. It was super cool. To live in Harry Potter world for a couple hours, drinking some beers, is really fun. I'm sad that this got taken down.
2: Well, maybe there's a good garage sale.
3: I'd have gone.
2: You can go get your new popcorn bucket because they're like, we've got some merch to sell, Denver.
3: Yeah, you're right.
4: Warner said Evanosco, which is the disappearing spell, just so you guys know.
3: Ooh, I did not know, nerd.
2: I feel like somebody Googled their spells today.
3: Yeah, you did.
4: Experiamus. Oh.
2: This is brand new. It's Stella Lefty. That's her name. It's called Boston KYGO.

0: Denver is number one for new country, 98.5 KYGO. It's Tracy and Fizz. Sometimes when we get nominations for Fananigans, they're like, oh, you should prank my dad, you should prank whoever. They're really easy to come up with, right? An easy idea.
1: This one we workshop a bit.
0: Yeah, because they're like, you should totally get my coworker. We sell fencing.
1: Right, okay.
0: Okay.
1: What could we do?
0: Well, cage matches and fight clubs at an assisted living center.
1: Obviously. Obviously.
0: And it's coming from the resident, which is me. This is Fananigans. It comes up 6:50 KYGO.
2: Sitting here stuck in traffic.
3: We're seeing a bit more activity on those highways and city streets. An accident southbound I-25 approaching US 36 is now blocking three left lanes, causing delays heavy back to 120th, adding 25 minutes to your drive. I-25 seeing some slowing southbound between I-70 and 6th Ave. I-70 clear through the city. Crash now westbound US 36 after Cherryvale. Three lanes blocked. Delays back to McCaslin. I-270 also heavy. 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Milled fresh. Now available at your local King Supers. That's traffic. 98.5 KYGO.
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0: Girl. Parmalee 98.5 KYGO. Good morning. Today is the hot one. Here we go. We're excited for this one because this one took a little bit of brainstorming.
1: Lindsay works at a fencing company.
0: Yes. Yeah, so cool. Think chain link, awesome. All of that fun thing. If you're a fence in your backyard or if you're going to build a cage match.
1: What?
0: Maybe.
1: I don't
0: for a fight
1: know.
0: Club you're trying to put
1: okay.
0: together.
2: Fencing, Lindsay speaking, can I help you?
3: Good morning. I need to know when you could deliver some fencing to my residence.
2: Oh, sure. I just need to get a couple of answers from you. Are you in the metro area?
3: Yes, but I would like the fencing to be delivered in the middle of the night.
2: Oh, you know, usually our delivery hours are between 9 a.m. and 4 p.m. I mean, you know, sometimes my boss makes exceptions. It just
3: okay, great.
2: It depends on the circumstances.
3: That would be great because I'm planning on using some of the money I win off bet so I can pay extra for night delivery. Now, can you put together some sort of fencing that looks like a cage?
1: Oh, God. What?
2: Like for a dog or an animal, we can certainly do that. Yes, of course.
3: No, for the new fitness facility that I'm building at my residence, I just don't want to tell him I'm doing it because a lot of red tape, you know, and somebody will step in on it.
2: I'm sorry, you're trying to build a caged area for fitness, but without getting any of this signed off? Is that what you're...
3: That's correct. That's correct. And we're just going to keep this between you and I. Now, when I do a chain link fence, are those holes big enough for someone's orthopedic shoes to climb up and sort of do an elbow drop?
2: Oh, you're sweet. No, I mean, it's a standard chain link fence. What size are you speaking? Or is it like a 10 by 10, a 20 by 20?
3: What do you think they use in the WWE?
2: You know, I'd have to look that up. You said you want this for a fitness facility. Are you sure you want this outside in the middle of the night?
3: Oh, definitely. Yeah, there's no way they'd let me do this inside. So we're going to keep this. Again, I'm paying in cash, so I need you just to work just with me here. Don't call my nursing home.
2: Your nursing home? I'm sorry, are you a resident in the nursing home? Are you an administrator or...
3: I'm a resident here that's starting my own kind of side hustle, okay? Look, we need to stay in shape, and I'm really sick of Janice stealing my Jell-O. She's a so I plan on taking it out in the ring, she and I. Well, I'm not going to start first. Actually, I'm going to put a couple of them in there first, and I'm taking bets, and then I'm really going to lay a lot of money on me.
2: Ma'am, I'm so sorry. We cannot deliver a chain link fence. Or your nursing home, is this to fight? Are you looking to fight other residents? Is that what I'm getting?
3: Because this could be an open line, so if you could just refer to it as my fitness zone, that would be great, okay? I don't know if my lines are tapped here or not, but I need to know when we can make this happen, because look, I've got my first fight coming up in 2 nights.
2: We don't build cages for a fight club.
3: Hey! What's the first rule about Fight Club?
2: I cannot do that, ma'am. I'm so sorry. I wish I could help.
3: Cannot talk about Fight Club.
2: You are talking about a Fight Club. You talked about knocking out Dorothy because she took your pudding or whatever.
3: Janice.
2: I can't do that. There's no way morally I can put this order in so you can knock each other's teeth out.
3: Oh, dear. We lost our teeth years ago.
2: Okay, ma'am, is there anything else I can do for you?
3: Well, I suppose you could Venmo me and put some good money on me because I've been working out my arms a lot. I lost these bingo wings a long time ago from lifting.
2: I'm sure, ma'am. I am so sure, and I would put all my money on you any day.
3: Well, I think that's nice. You're gonna put it on me because I mean, that means a lot. I'm kind of competitive. Hey, good morning. This is Tracy and Fizz. Welcome to Funanigans.
2: Oh my God.
4: This is a joke. This is not real at all. You did great.
2: I was like, this is so crazy, and I can't be mean to an old lady. I'm like, you sound cuckoo pants. So
4: 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You just described us to a D.
2: I just thought, like, you guys are amazing. 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
4: All right, Russell Dickerson playing Red Rocks tonight. He's going to call in about 7:40. We're going to chat with him before the show. Stand by for that. There's more.

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0: 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It is Tracy and Fizz. It is gorgeous today. It's going to be hot today.
1: Pass me a tissue, please.
0: Oh, yeah. No, I have them. I used them all. Because that's this whole weird
2: tissue,
0: weather.
2: Man.
0: No. Denver, we are not doing well with allergies.
1: No, we're not.
0: This morning. We'll talk about it coming up next.

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2: We're not even joking. We're not even trying to be funny. I'm literally blowing my nose two seconds before we go on to talk about how bad allergies are in Denver, especially this year. We could break a record with the heat today. It's all bonkers. 30 seconds away.
3: We could close it out. Avs Wild tonight at Ball. The puck drops about 6 o'clock. It's game 5. If we win, they're out. And we are moving on. Go, Avs. All right, 11 o'clock this morning. If you're in Denver, your phone's going to go off. It's going to make all those dumb noises.
4: Is that what it's
3: going to do? That's a siren. And they're just testing for emergencies and stuff. You want me to do it again? Yeah.
2: We now know that your phone sounds like 1990s dial-up.
3: I know.
4: Well, it's also the outdoor sirens, too, like for tornadoes.
3: Sure,
4: and stuff like
3: that. A lot of sirens are going to go off. It's just a test. Don't freak out.
2: So the weird Denver weather this spring definitely is making allergy season worse. Denver is one of the top 10 worst cities for allergies, and this year is even higher. So allergy season, why?
3: Yeah.
2: Well, I mean, think the blooming, the dying, the, you know, like last week with the snow.
3: But I'm just thinking, is it because we've had such a weird winter, why it's so bad this year?
4: Yeah, 100%.
2: All of those things. Like right now, I look at one of the trees in my backyard, all the leaves froze off. Like they are dead. It looks like it is a November tree stick season. Noah Kahn singing about a tree. Now it's got the new leaves coming out again. So everything is budding and, you know.
4: Well, everything bloomed.
2: So weird.
4: And then it was so dry. Usually like when there's like rain, it at least kind of brings the allergens down. Oh no, they're in our face. On our cars.
3: Yes.
2: Allergens in your face.
3: I'm driving through all of those down. Yeah. They're slowly climbing back up, but I'm still hitting them with my car.
4: The very first thing Fizz said this morning was like, do you smell that? It smells. And then he sneezed right when we went on the air.
3: It smells so good outside because of all the blooms. It smells great. But then you go, oh, that's nice.
4: Got you.
2: Yeah.
3: You start sneezing for an hour.
2: To know that, like, and do you guys... Have you ever found anything? Are you on any allergy like medication or
3: anything? I've
2: never
3: found something that works.
2: I've never.
3: Like the Zyrtec 24
2: either.
3: Hours.
2: Yes.
3: I don't know if it works or not.
2: And then you have to go back to that old school Benadryl that knocks you out.
3: Nighty night.
4: Hey, you know what?
2: Sleep through allergy season.
4: The generic Walmart brand does wonders for me, guys. I'll get you some.
3: Does it?
4: You're welcome.
2: Does it really?
4: Oh, yeah.
3: I would love for you to write that down and give it to me because I need something that works.
2: No, he was offering to get us some.
3: Oh, you're going to get us some. Yeah. Get us for it.
4: Well, you guys are going to Venmo me, right?
3: Be a drug mule. We got a drug mule.
4: I'm allergic to cheapskates.
2: So, HR, what had happened was we weren't saying he's a drug mule. He's just muling for us.
3: It's just allergy medicine.
2: Yes. We'll start drafting the email now. 7:30, $100 on the line. Can't be Tracy is on the way.
3: And Russell Dickerson, he's at Red Rocks tonight. He's going to be calling in about 7:40. We're going to chat up, catch up with Russell Dickerson, KYGO.
5: Sitting here stuck in traffic.
6: An earlier accident is out of traffic on the shoulder westbound US 36 after Cherryvale, and speeds are improving in the area. I-270 remains a little heavy through Commerce City. I-70 getting slow between I-25 and I-225. Good news, though, that crash southbound I-25 approaching US 36 has cleared. All lanes reopened. Speeds are looking a lot nicer in the area. 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Come into the Denver Zoo and see how tall giraffes really are, or if the elephants spray rainbows with their trunks. 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That's traffic on Eve.
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0: Casey Musgraves, one of my favorites.
1: I love it.
0: Off the new album. It's called Dry Spell.
2: So I've heard about this song. I've yet to hear it. That's the first time I've heard
0: it. Oh, really?
2: It. And how many women out there just thought of like a best friend that they're going to send that song to? I mean, did she say, ain't nobody's tool up in my shed?
0: Sure did.
2: Wow. Casey just, with her sweet voice, too.
0: I love it.
2: That's
0: so
2: amazing.
0: Much. All right. Could it be 90 degrees today, Tracy? If it hits 90, we're going to match the record from like 1915. 90 in May shouldn't be a thing.
2: That's a big thing.
0: That's a big thing.
2: Yes.
0: 90 degrees is the forecast for tonight.
2: And just for fun, if you're heading to Red Rocks tonight, it's going to be nice and warm. 1 week ago, we were saying the kids had their first snow day at school.
0: Right. Russell Dickerson's going to be there tonight. We're going to talk to him at 7:40, but way before that, you are going down. Danielle lives in Loveland, already trash talking you.
2: Okay.
0: You ready?
2: Yes, let's do it.
0: I can't be Tracy is 5 pop culture questions, $100 up for grabs, and we'll play it in about 10 minutes. Here's Cody Johnson, KYGO.

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1: Hi, Danielle from Loveland. Welcome to Can't Beat Tracy.
2: Well, hello.
3: Good morning.
1: This is 5 Pop Culture Questions. Danielle, if you get more right than Tracy, you're going to win $100 of her own money.
3: Let's do it.
1: All ties go to Tracy. Can you please kick her out of the room?
3: Please get out of the room, Tracy.
1: So polite. All right, Danielle, let's get you some cash. We're all rooting for you. Question number one. Just announced, a Fast and Furious TV show is in the works at Peacock. No plot details yet, but Vin Diesel is expected to be a part of it. Have there been more Fast and Furious movies or Friday the 13th movies?
3: Fast and Furious.
1: Colorado's first Taco Bell cantina is now open. You got to go to DIA to find it. It's in Concourse A by Gate 46. And yes, this Taco Bell cantina sells booze. Back in the 90s, what kind of dog famously said, "Yo quiero Taco Bell"?
3: A chihuahua.
1: A Harry Potter pop-up bar opened up in Denver in the basement of the Church and Union off of 17th. And as of this morning, they closed it down. Warner Brothers is like, nope, can't do that. So it was open, now it's closed. Oh, man. In Harry Potter, what's the name of the game where teams fly on broomsticks to score points with balls?
3: Quidditch.
1: It seems Canada's been gatekeeping a delicious flavor of Doritos, you guys, until now. It's coming to the U.S. Doritos Ultimate Garlic Parm flavor. It's supposed to be delicious. Can't wait to try it. Cool Ranch Doritos came out in the 80s or 90s.
3: Oh, no. I'm going to say the 90s.
1: Out of respect, Jimmy Kimmel and Jimmy Fallon will air a rerun on Stephen Colbert's final night, which is happening on the 21st. His farewell guests include Tom Hanks and Julia Louis-Dreyfus. On Seinfeld, what's the name of the diner that the gang always hang out at?
3: Oh my gosh.
1: Danielle, are you a big Seinfeld fan?
3: I am. I can't believe I remember.
1: Oh, you're brain farting.
3: Oh my gosh. Okay, pass on that. I can't remember.
1: That's a pass. Come on in, Tracy. All right, how did you do today, Danielle?
3: I think I did pretty well.
1: You did okay. You did okay, Tracy. Got your work cut out for you. Are you ready?
2: Ready.
1: Have there been more Fast and Furious movies or Friday the 13th movies?
2: It's going to be a total guess, and I'm going to say Fast and Furious.
1: Also guessed by Danielle, you're both wrong. There have been 13 Friday the 13th movies.
2: Wow.
3: That's
1: Fast and Furious, only 10. All right. Here we go. Question number two. Back in the 90s, what kind of dog famously said, "Yo quiero Taco Bell"?
2: Hua. Chihuahua.
1: Bonus points if you can remember the dog's name.
2: No.
1: Gidget. That dog's name was Gidget.
2: Really?
1: Yeah, fun fact, right? You both got it right. Good job, Danielle. It's 1-1. In Harry Potter, what's the name of the game where teams fly on broomsticks to score points with balls?
2: Quidditch.
1: Quidditch is right. It's 2-2, Danielle. Good job. Question number four. Cool Ranch Doritos came out in the 80s or 90s? I don't remember a time when there wasn't Cool Ranch
2: That's
1: Doritos.
2: That's what I was just thinking, so I'm going to say 80s.
1: 1986. Can you believe
3: that? Oh, man.
2: I guess, yeah. Crazy, because right? They've always been there.
1: Yeah. My kid's really into them. I think.
2: Oh, really?
1: And I just tried one the other day. I was like, oh.
2: They're garbage.
1: I remember loving them, but not anymore.
2: Never liked
1: Grew
2: them.
1: Out of that one.
2: One time at a sleepover, at a birthday party, they got Cool Ranch, and I was so upset.
1: Oh.
2: Because Mom didn't buy Doritos, and I didn't get to eat any.
1: Oh, man. All right, question number five. On Seinfeld, what was the name of the diner that the gang always hung out at?
2: I think it was just called Restaurant.
1: Restaurant? No, it had a name.
2: it says Restaurant outside.
1: Monks. It was Monks. That was hung out at Monks. Both got that one wrong. With a final score of 3-2, Tracy does beat you today, Danielle.
3: Oh, man. I was so close.
2: You were close today. We're going to get you some tickets, Danielle, to go see John Wolfe playing the Grizzly Rose on Friday night.
3: Awesome. Thank you so much. I had a lot of fun.
1: Tracy's record goes to 739-91. Before we let you go, give us your final words.
3: Hi, it's Danielle from Loveland, and I can't beat Tracy.
1: Sign up to play if you think you can, KYGO.com. Very excited to see Russell Dickerson tonight at Red Rocks. If you're going, have so much fun. In about 10 minutes, he's calling into the show. We're going to catch up with Russell Dickerson on KYGO. This is new Jason Aldean. Don't tell on me.

0: Denver's number one for New Country 98.5 KYGO. We got our boy Russell Dickerson on the line.
1: Russell Dickerson, it's the Russell Mania World Tour, brother.
0: In this corner, weighing a combined weight, if we will not mention, a lame morning show out of Denver, Colorado. In the next corner, a man who's got his sleeves ripped off already this early in the morning.
1: Yeah.
0: It is WrestleMania himself.
1: Best intro ever,
0: yeah,
1: Russell.
0: Yeah, uh-huh.
2: Let's go. That's what I'm talking about.
0: Yes. Coolest tour name of all time, WrestleMania. Do we need wrestling names before Fizz and I attend the show?
1: Absolutely.
2: Yes, absolutely. And you need the attire, too. Not just names. You got to come swagged out, too.
1: Bedazzled, something bedazzled.
0: Yes.
1: A lot of tassels.
0: Yes.
1: A lot of tassels.
2: Yeah.
1: Yep.
2: Lots of tassels, lots of spandex, lots of neon.
0: Period.
1: Do you prefer me extra shiny? Is that baby oil? How do we get so shiny?
2: I don't know. I have to talk to P. Diddy on that one.
0: Nicely done. I got to ask, man, as a dad and as somebody who loves wrestling, like I've said before, I have three boys, too, so I know what it's like with the boy. Are you already teaching your son? And is your wife like, can you be a little gentler with the boy? Are you doing wrestling moves already?
2: Yeah.
0: Yeah.
2: Oh, absolutely. I mean, and they love it, too.
0: Yeah.
2: Especially the 4-year-old. He's like picking him up and like choke slamming him down on the bed, you know, a bunch of pillows. I mean, he'll do that for hours. Now, they're at the point where they're wrestling each other, which is awesome.
1: Dad of the year, yes. If you're not throwing an elbow from the top rope onto your 4-year-old, you're doing it wrong.
2: Yeah. Yeah. If you don't have them in a freaking headlock and their leg over, they're bent over, tapping them out, then you're not even doing it right.
0: God. We're on a level with you, Russell. We can, like, real talk, right? Mm-hmm. Like, all the time when we talk to people and they're really excited to come to Denver, you know, are you just saying that, or is Denver's country audience really that much better than other parts of the country?
2: Listen, I'm not lying when I've got it right here. I'm in my studio. I'm looking at this Grizzly Rose sold out belt buckle, and it is one of my most cherished possessions.
1: You start singing Blue Tacoma, everybody went nuts.
2: Yeah. Yeah.
1: Are you going to come out and like rip your shirt every night? Is there a budget for shirts to be ripped every night?
2: I ripped my shirt every night before my tour was even wrestling themed. So you better believe I'm ripping.
1: Christmas Eve, I was ripping it in front of the kids.
2: Mm-hmm.
1: Tonight at Red Rocks, it's WrestleMania, brother.
2: You better believe it, baby. Hey, best wrestling costume wins their own custom wrestling belt.
0: Oh my God, you should have just seen our producer's face. He's like a huge wrestling fan.
1: We all stood up.
0: Hold on. I mean, I'm yep. in it. I'm in this competition.
2: Best costume wins a Denver wrestling belt, baby.
0: Hold on. Are you actually saying this? Are you trying to do that thing where you're telling us it's a costume party and it's only us that show
1: right.
0: up dressed like
1: Look
0: this?
1: At those idiots.
2: Hey, now you just got to commit and find out. Can't wait, guys. Thanks so much.
0: We love you.
1: See you, Russell.
2: All right, love y'all too. Bye.

0: Say So, 98.5 KYGO. Beautiful song from them. All right, you guys. Some ideas are harder to come up with for Fananigans.
1: This was a fun one.
0: This was fun because when we found out Lindsay worked at a fencing company, like they sell fence.
1: Yeah, what do you do with that?
0: Huh. Well, you make a cage for a cage match.
1: Where?
0: And we've said many times, if you have a sweet elderly lady calling, they'll believe it.
2: Fencing. Lindsay speaking. Can I help you?
3: Good morning. I need to know when you could deliver some fencing to my residence.
2: Sure. I just need to get a couple of answers from you. Are you in the metro area?
3: Yes, but I would like the fencing to be delivered in the middle of the night.
2: You know, usually our delivery hours are between 9 a.m. and 4 p.m. Sometimes my boss makes exceptions. It depends on the circumstances.
3: That would be great because I'm planning on using some of the money I win off bets so I can pay extra for night delivery. Now, can you put together some sort of fencing that looks like a cage?
2: For a dog or an animal, we can certainly do that. Yes, of course.
3: No, for the new fitness facility that I'm building at my residence, I just don't want to tell them I'm doing it because a lot of red tape, you know, and somebody will step in on it.
2: I'm sorry, you're trying to build a caged area for fitness, but without getting any of this signed off? Is that what you're...
3: That's correct. And we're just going to keep this between you and I. Now, when I do a chain link fence, are those holes big enough for someone's orthopedic shoes to climb up and sort of do an elbow drop?
2: you're sweet. No, I mean, it's a standard chain link fence. What size are you speaking? Or is it like a 10 by 10, a 20 by 20?
3: What do you think they use in the WWE?
2: You know, I'd have to look that up. You said you want this for a fitness facility. Are you sure you want this outside in the middle of the night?
3: Oh, definitely. Yeah, there's no way they'd let me do this inside. So we're going to keep this. Again, I'm paying in cash, so I need you just to work just with me here. Don't call my nursing home.
2: Your nursing home? I'm sorry, are you a resident in the nursing home? Are you an administrator?
3: I'm a resident here that's starting my own kind of side hustle, okay? Look, we need to stay in shape, and I'm really sick of Janice stealing my Jello. She's a So I plan on taking it out in the ring, she and I. Well, I'm not going to start first. Actually, I'm going to put a couple of them in there first, and I'm taking bets, and then I'm really going to lay a lot of money on me.
2: Ma'am, I'm so sorry. We cannot deliver a chain link fence for your nursing home. Is this to fight? Are you looking to fight other residents? Is that what I'm getting?
3: Because this could be an open line, so if you could just refer to it as my fitness zone, that would be great, okay? I don't know if my lines are tapped here or not, but I need to know when we can make this happen, because look, I've got my first fight coming up in 2 nights.
2: We don't build cages for a fight club.
3: Hey! What's the first rule about Fight Club?
2: I cannot do that, ma'am. I'm so sorry. I wish I could help.
3: Cannot talk about Fight Club.
2: You are talking about a Fight Club. You talked about knocking out Dorothy because she took your pudding or whatever.
3: Janice.
2: I can't do that. There's no way morally I can put this order in so you can knock each other's teeth out.
3: Oh, dear. We lost our teeth years ago.
2: Okay, ma'am, is there anything else I can do for you?
3: Well, I suppose you could Venmo me and put some good money on me because I've been working out my arms a lot. I lost these bingo wings a long time ago from lifting.
2: I'm sure, ma'am. I am so sure. And I would put all my money on you any day.
3: Well, I think that's nice. You're going to put it on me because, I mean, that means a lot. I'm kind of competitive. Hey, good morning. This is Tracy and Fizz. Welcome to Fananigans.
2: Oh, my
1: This is a joke. This is not real at all. You did great.
2: I was like, this is so crazy. I can't be mean to an old lady. I'm like, you sound cuckoo pants. So
1: Fananigans is cuckoo pants. You just described us to a D.
2: I just thought, like, you guys are amazing. 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
2: So excited to go.
1: Yeah. Oh, and it's closed. Wait, that...
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1: Are we counting hours with that?
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2: It's 8:04. This bar opened and closed so fast. You thought I sent the same news story twice.
3: I did.
2: This is a true story in Denver. We'll talk about that in 30 seconds.
3: All right. Tonight, game 5, Avs Wild, 6 o'clock at Ball. If we win tonight, you guys, then we take the series, and Minnesota does not take two Denver teams out of the playoffs.
2: Yes.
3: This is what we're rooting for, Minnesota. Ted Lasso drops August 5th. We know the new season is happening
2: yes.
3: then. Now, Danny Rojas.
2: Yes.
3: The character from Ted Lasso.
2: Football
3: is life.
2: He sings his own name when he runs.
3: I love him so much. In real life, the actor who plays Danny Rojas is now on a real soccer team. Football. The El Paso Locomotive.
2: Good.
3: Just put him on the roster. Isn't that awesome?
2: We've said before, if you ever are looking for a show that's just going to make you happy, like yep. in your soul... Just talking about him puts me in a good mood.
3: I know. Danny
2: His
3: Ross.
2: Big smile.
3: Football
2: I love it.
3: Football is life.
2: Football is life. Okay. Well, Harry Potter, the pop-up bar in Denver. Yeah. Sent that story a mere hours later. Harry Potter pop-up bar in Denver shut down by Warner Brothers. They
3: nope.
2: said nope.
3: Nope.
4: Disappariamus. Gone.
3: There was a spell cast.
2: Like in Union Station. And in the time that I sent it, I'm like, oh, that might be really fun to check out this weekend. That would be fun to, you know, like maybe the boys would... Think it was cool if Mom took him there.
3: I love that.
2: Nope.
3: I love that the people that work there, in describing why it was closed, it was too magical.
2: I like that too.
3: Too magical.
2: You know what? That's the excuse for everything now.
3: Right. Too magical.
4: Any copyright infringements. It was just too magical.
3: It was too on the nose.
2: Why were you fired? I know streaking in the office was up, but you were too magical. I'm writing that one down. Too magical.
3: This menu was going to be awesome. You had Liquid Luck. There was going to be Butterbeer. And if you've never had Butterbeer, you should try Butterbeer. Luna Lovegood's Whipped Ricotta. I'd put that on something toasted.
2: But how does it get this far? When you look at just the basic level thing, hosting a garage sale sometimes in an HOA, you need like paperwork and things signed. How did they get this far with this bar that they didn't get the permission that they needed to do it?
3: I think it's when they put Hagrid's meatballs on the menu.
2: Is that what it was?
3: Yep, that was it.
2: Yes.
3: That was the red flag.
2: Listen, we've told you before, Hagrid's meatballs are off limits. You guys, we got exciting stuff coming up. Russell Dickerson is going to be at Red Rocks tonight. He is going to be calling the show coming up about 8:30. We are going to get you like our last pair of tickets
3: awesome.
2: To go see that show tonight at 8:30.
3: That is going to be so cool. Tickets to win, and we get to talk to Russell Dickerson. Awesome. He's in town tonight at Red Rocks with KYGO.
5: Sitting here stuck in traffic.
6: We continue to see morning congestion on those highways and city streets. I-25 is seeing slowing between Centennial and Westminster. Accident causing minor delays in the right lane of the ramp from Hampton to southbound I-25. I-70, stalling accident free through the city, but still slow between I-25 and Peña. We do have an accident at 104th and Sheridan and a crash at 120th and Tower Road. 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

0: Country 98.5 KYGO. It's going to be a great night tonight at Red Rocks. Russell Dickerson's going to be there. He's joining our show. Give us like 10 minutes. He's going to be calling us. We'll get you your last pair of tickets to see Russell Dickerson and Nico Moon, by the way, at Red Rocks tonight. I love this. I really do, because I don't even think that we can lift the word kid out. I think people, kids of all ages need recess. All ages need recess. So seniors in high school, go for a recess, and I could not agree more.
1: Radio personalities at work right now.
0: Go for a recess.
1: Should be able to go to recess.
2: You see all those new, you know, tech companies, they put in stuff, you know, in their offices.
0: Yes.
2: That's recess for adults.
0: Recess for adults. In this building that we work in on the bottom level, they have a workout facility.
2: Well, yeah, that's fine. Well, I was talking more like video games.
1: And we want slides.
0: Oh, no, I was talking like physical video games. That's not recess. This is talking about physical activity. Oh.
1: Well, no, there's
0: God,
1: like...
0: God, get off the couch!
1: sort of on Fizz's point, there are like some tech companies that are building like adult playgrounds like on the rooftops and stuff like with slides.
0: Ping pong.
1: Slides, guys.
0: Just moving around a little bit.
2: At what age did we lose, you know, that sliding down a slide was so fun? Well, you hit an age and... I would go down a slide right now.
0: I would too, Fizz, but you have to also remember it wasn't until, I don't know, the mid-90s when they started making slides plastic and they weren't that hot, that hot tin that burned you like a baked potato when you were... I think probably the third-degree burns we all suffered as a child made us stop going on slides.
1: So when you were swinging around on that tire and you flew off and you hit your head on the... It hurt. But it was fun.
2: I think the last slide I went down was at Elitch's, one of their water slides. Love
0: so
2: it.
0: Fun.
2: Time of my life.
0: Right.
2: Let's put in a water slide here at work.
0: Well, now that's a little... Like, put in something, though. Like, maybe not a water slide, but offices, to your point, Big Mike, are putting in a lot of things.
1: And I think the most joy that I've ever seen on Fizz's face was him going down a slide at ICE.
2: Oh, yeah. It's a Gaylord.
1: The happiest face I've ever seen. It was
0: Fizz going down that slide. Yes.
2: An ice luge.
0: Yeah. No, the most joy you had wasn't because he was going down the slide. It's because you took the picture and he's very crotch forward. And then you sent it to the group chat like, geez, look at this weirdo.
1: But was he like, was God. Having the time of his life.
2: Right. My mental health had never been healthier.
1: Okay. And that was on
0: so
1: an ice slide.
0: This is also a perfect time to work in a four-day work week.
2: Four-day work week.
0: That's
2: four-day
0: also
2: work week.
0: Really
1: These two have nothing to do with each
2: They're
1: other.
2: Connected heavily.
0: Yes. Yep. In fact, guys, you don't even need a slide if you have a four-day work week. We've saved the day again, Denver, again.

0: 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It's Tracy and Fizz. Mitchell Tenpenny, so great live. How excited were you guys finding out he was going to be at the Elizabeth Stampede?
1: So excited.
2: Oh, couple, he's going to kill it.
1: A couple weeks out, too, like June 4th. That's soon. That's going to creep right up on us. If you want to go, pair of tickets, see Mitch Tenpenny, just call the number 20. 303-713-0985. Do that right now. Good luck with KYGO.
0: Russell Dickerson joining the show. Give us 6 minutes. It's at Red Rocks tonight with KYGO.

0: Denver's number one for New Country 98.5 KYGO. We got our boy Russell Dickerson on the line.
1: Russell Dickerson, it's the Russell Mania World Tour, brother.
0: In this corner, weighing a combined weight, if we will not mention, a lame morning show out of Denver, Colorado. In the next corner, a man who's got his sleeves ripped off already this early in the morning.
1: Yeah.
0: It is WrestleMania himself.
1: Best intro ever,
0: yeah,
1: Russell.
0: Yeah, uh-huh.
2: Let's go. That's what I'm talking about.
0: Yes. Coolest tour name of all time, WrestleMania. Do we need wrestling names before Fizz and I attend the show?
1: Absolutely.
2: Yes, absolutely. And you need the attire, too, not just names. You got to come swagged out, too.
1: Bedazzled, something bedazzled.
0: Yes.
1: A lot of tassels.
0: Yes.
1: Lot of tassels.
2: Yeah.
1: Yep.
2: Lots of tassels, lots of spandex, lots of neon.
0: Period.
1: Do you prefer me extra shiny? Is that baby oil? How do we get so shiny?
2: I don't know. I have to talk to P. Diddy on that one.
0: Nicely done. I got to ask, man, as a dad and as somebody who loves wrestling, like I've said before, I have three boys, too, so I know what it's like with the boy. Are you already teaching your son? And as your wife, like, can you be a little gentler with the boy? Are you doing wrestling moves already?
2: Yeah.
0: Yeah.
2: Oh, yeah. Absolutely. I mean, and they love it, too.
0: Yeah.
2: Especially the four-year-old. He's, like, picking him up and, like, choke slamming him down on the bed, you know, a bunch of pillows. I mean, he'll do that for hours. Now, they're at the point where they're wrestling each other, which is awesome.
1: Dad of the year, yes. If you're not throwing an elbow from the top rope on your four-year-old, you're doing it wrong.
2: Yeah. Yeah. If you don't have them in a freaking headlock and their leg over, they're bent over, tapping them out, then you're not even doing it right.
0: God. We're on a level with you, Russell. We can, like, real talk, right?
2: Mm-hmm.
0: Like, all the time when we talk to people and they're really excited to come to Denver, you know, are you just saying that, or is Denver's country audience really that much better than other parts of the country?
2: Listen, I'm not lying when I've got it right here. I'm in my studio. I'm looking at this Grizzly Rose sold out belt buckle, and it is one of my most cherished possessions.
1: You start singing Blue Tacoma, everybody went nuts.
2: Yeah. Yeah.
1: Are you going to come out and, like, rip your shirt every night? Is there a budget for shirts to be ripped every night?
2: I ripped my shirt every night before my tour was even wrestling themed. So
1: Christmas
2: you better
1: Eve.
2: Believe I'm ripping.
1: Christmas Eve, I was ripping it in front of the kids.
2: Mm-hmm.
1: Tonight at Red Rocks, it's WrestleMania, brother.
2: You better believe it, baby. Hey, best wrestling costume wins their own custom wrestling belt.
0: Oh my God, you should have just seen our producer's face. He's like a huge wrestling fan. We all stood up. Hold on. I mean, I'm
1: yep.
0: in it. I'm in this competition.
2: Best
0: but are
2: costume
0: you...
2: wins a Denver wrestling belt, baby.
0: Hold on. Are you actually saying this? Are you trying to do that thing where you're telling us it's a costume party and it's only us that show
1: right.
0: up dressed like
1: Look
0: this?
1: At those idiots.
2: Hey, now you just got to commit and find out. Can't wait, guys. Thanks so much.
0: We love you.
1: See you, Russell.
2: All right, love y'all too. Bye.
1: 303-713-0985. You call it number 20, you're going to see that guy right there at Red Rocks tonight. Russell Dickerson. It's going to be so much fun.

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1: What's up, Kyle? How you doing today?
2: Hey, Kyle.
3: Good, you?
1: Pretty good.
2: Excited to hand you $1,000 if you get all these questions right. How are we feeling about this?
3: Pretty good.
1: Yes. Right. He's got ice in his veins. I love it.
2: Who do you want giving your questions today, Kyle?
3: I think Fizz.
2: Okay. I've got 10 of them. Going to give you 60 seconds to answer them. If you get them all right, it's $1,000. If you don't know the answer to something, Kyle, just say pass, and I'll come back to it if there's time. The first answer you give me, that's the one I'm taking. Kyle, your $1,000 minute starts now. Is the United States older or younger than 200 years?
3: Older.
2: In which state will you find the Royal Gorge Bridge?
3: Arizona.
2: Which movie is older, Toy Story, Shrek, or The Incredibles?
3: Toy Story.
2: Vibranium makes up which Marvel superhero's shield?
3: Captain America's.
2: Which U.S. state is known as the Ocean State?
3: North Carolina.
2: Clementine, Valencia, and Mandarin are types of what?
3: Oranges.
2: Pizza the Hut is a character in which parody sci-fi film? Oh, it's awesome.
3: Ghostbusters.
2: Who holds the record for the most career home runs in MLB history?
3: Barry Bonds.
2: What is the largest island in the world that is not a continent?
3: Greenland.
2: Which actor voiced the original Darth Vader character?
3: Oh, no idea.
1: Well, that's professional. Oh, yep. No idea. Okay, that'd be James Earl Jones.
2: Good job, Kyle. Oh, got through all the questions.
1: You got through all 10 questions, and I like that, too. You took guesses at all of them. You did get just a couple wrong, though. We want to go back to the very beginning, the Royal Gorge Bridge right here in Colorado.
3: Yep.
1: Rhode Island is the ocean state, and when it comes to peak level motion pictures, you don't get any better than Spaceballs.
4: Yes.
1: Pizza the Hut is from Spaceballs.
2: I've seen Spaceballs probably 7-8 times. Yeah. Never, not one of the Star Wars movies.
1: It's better.
2: It's way better.
4: Don't even get the jokes.
1: Yes,
2: I get them.
1: You made the better choice.
2: When they're combing the desert.
1: Yes. It's literally
2: the best
1: movie of all time. Kyle, you have a great day. Thanks so much for playing, okay?
3: Yep, thanks.
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5: Sitting here stuck in traffic.
6: As you continue around town this morning, I-25 is still running slow between Castle Pines and North Glen. Accident northbound I-25 just north of Orchard in the left lane, causing delays back to County Line. I-70 still heavy between I-25 and Peña. I-225 seeing some morning slowing with an accident at the end of the ramp from northbound I-225 to Parker Road. Also seeing an accident on Highway 85 near Daniels Park. 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
1: I know this well. I know you do, too. One project in your home leads to another one. And then if we're going to do that, we may as well fix this. Sometimes it can be overwhelming. Last year when my two older boys moved out, I knew that we needed to completely revamp their bedrooms. Like, we were looking at paint, baseboards, closet doors, all of it. And so I did a lot of research. Here we go. I found the best. It's Stellar Painting and Remodeling. 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

0: Denver's number one for new country, 98.5 KYGO is Tracy and Fizz. Some ideas very easy to come up with for Fananigans, but when we get a nomination for Lindsay, and they're like, well, she works at a place that sells fencing.
1: Fencing. Like, okay. What can we do with that?
0: Well, I mean, maybe cage match?
1: Oh, sure.
0: Maybe I do the old lady voice. Elderly? Is that an elderly cage match?
1: Elderly cage match. It just seems to fit.
2: Fencing, Lindsay speaking, can I help you?
3: Good morning. I need to know when you could deliver some fencing to my residence.
2: Oh, sure. I just need to get a couple of answers from you. Are you in the metro area?
3: Yes, but I would like the fencing to be delivered in the middle of the night.
2: You know, usually our delivery hours are between 9 a.m. and 4 p.m. Sometimes my boss makes exceptions. It depends on the circumstances.
3: That would be great because I'm planning on using some of the money I win off bet so I can pay extra for night delivery. Now, can you put together some sort of fencing that looks like a cage?
2: For a dog or an animal, we can certainly do that. Yes, of course.
3: No, for the new fitness facility that I'm building at my residence, I just don't want to tell them I'm doing it because a lot of red tape, you know, and somebody will step in on it.
2: I'm sorry, you're trying to build a caged area for fitness, but without getting any of it signed off? Is that what you're...
3: That's correct. And we're just going to keep this between you and I. Now, when I do a chain link fence, are those holes big enough for someone's orthopedic shoes to climb up and sort of do an elbow drop?
2: you're sweet. No, I mean, it's a standard chain link fence. What size are you speaking? Or is it like a 10 by 10, a 20 by 20?
3: What do you think they use in the WWE?
2: You know, I'd have to look that up. You said you want this for a fitness facility. Are you sure you want this outside in the middle of the night?
3: Oh, definitely. Yeah, there's no way they'd let me do this inside. So we're going to keep this. Again, I'm paying in cash, so I need you just to work just with me here. Don't call my nursing home.
2: Your nursing home? I'm sorry, are you a resident of the nursing home? Are you an administrator?
3: I'm a resident here that's starting my own kind of side hustle, okay? Look, we need to stay in shape, and I'm really sick of Janice stealing my Jell-O. She's a So I plan on taking it out in the ring, she and I. Well, I'm not going to start first. Actually, I'm going to put a couple of them in there first, and I'm taking bets, and then I'm really going to lay a lot of money on me.
2: Ma'am, I'm so sorry. We cannot deliver a chain link fence. Or your nursing home, is this to fight? Are you looking to fight other residents? Is that what I'm getting?
3: Because this could be an open line, so if you could just refer to it as my fitness zone, that would be great, okay? I don't know if my lines are tapped here or not, but I need to know when we can make this happen, because look, I've got my first fight coming up in 2 nights.
2: We don't build cages for a fight club.
3: Hey! What's the first rule about Fight Club?
2: I cannot do that, ma'am. I'm so sorry. I wish I could help.
3: Cannot talk about Fight Club.
2: You are talking about a Fight Club. You talked about knocking out Dorothy because she took your pudding or whatever.
3: Janice.
2: I can't do that. There's no way morally I can put this order in so you can knock each other's teeth out.
3: Oh, dear. We lost our teeth years ago.
2: Okay, ma'am, is there anything else I can do for you?
3: Well, I suppose you could Venmo me and put some good money on me because I've been working out my arms a lot. I lost these bingo wings a long time ago from lifting.
2: I'm sure, ma'am. I am so sure. And I would put all my money on you any
3: you would?
2: Day.
3: Well, I think that's nice. You're going to put it on me because, I mean, that means a lot. I'm kind of competitive. Hey, good morning. This is Tracy and Fizz. Welcome to Fananigans.
2: Oh my God.
1: This is a joke. This is not real at all. Oh. You did great.
2: I was like, this is so crazy. I can't be mean to an old lady. I'm like, you sound cuckoo pants. So
1: Fananigans is cuckoo pants. You just described us to a T.
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0: 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It's Tracy and Fizz. It's going to be record-breaking heat today. It's going to be a good day.
1: Yeah, it is going to be a good day. 90. If we get to 90, we will tie the record from like 1915. Did they have weather back then? Here's Zella.

0: 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It is Tracy and Fez. Good morning.
1: Jack Ryan, Ghost War. It's going to be a Q&A after this advanced screening, by the way. So if this movie looks good to you, I got four tickets up for grabs right now. 303-713-0985. You'll see it before anybody else if you're a caller number 20. Good luck. There's a new Dustin Lynch.
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2: Since the beginning of entertainment, one thing has remained constant. Women are held to a laughably high standard and afforded far less opportunities than their male counterparts. That said, carrying that weight often leads to unhealthy neglect, such as the case with mom-to-be, Miss Megan Patrick.
3: With a very heavy heart, I've made the difficult decision to cancel the remainder of my shows for the year. Between complications, hospital visits, exhaustion, and the anxiety that comes with experiencing a previous miscarriage, I've had to take a hard look at what's truly important. Right now, after a lot of conversations, I've realized that I know my baby's well-being has to come first, and right now that means taking better care of myself. I hate to disappoint you guys, but I promise I will be back when the time is right, and it'll be worth the wait.
2: That is one strong mama bear right there, and we are sending an abundance of peaceful, healing prayers. I'm Sheena, and that's your Music City Minute, powered by Ramos Law, the official injury law firm partner of Broncos Country.
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0: Steve Lake Shelton, 98.5 KYGO. It is Tracy and Fizz. We are going to be at Red Rocks tonight. So excited. This is like going to be a huge show to know that a week ago, Red Rocks was like, okay, too snowy. And then tonight, 90 degrees. Nico Moon making everyone smile before Russell Dickerson.
1: Nico.
0: Like killing it tonight.
1: It's going to be so
0: I'm so excited.
1: The weather's going to be perfect. Here's a new Stella Lefty. It's called Boston. On a train.

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1: Best part of the show.
0: It really is.
1: We get it really like deep dive stuff. And
0: you have time constraints here?
2: I have some notes.
0: Yes.
1: I bet you do.
0: There's many times we're getting the wrap it up and you can't say that.
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1: Oh, let's root for today being one of those days.
0: There is an odd success in all of a sudden getting the wrap up or someone leaving the Big Dumb Post Show.
1: Yeah. It is fun.
2: And the thing is, it's live, so as people are watching, they get to see it in real time. Yes. They get to see it all in real time.
0: Yes.
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0: 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Go put our coffee in the office.
1: Nice.
0: Go to the bathroom, head right to the studio.
1: That's our plan. You're going to hear new Kenny Chesney while we do it. It's called Carry On. New Country, KYGO. Have a great day.

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98.5 KYGO. Hi there, it's Sheena. If you know anybody from Castle Rock, please be patient with them today because all they're going to be talking about is the Hideaway Bar and Grill. Woke up to some sad news this morning that there was a major fire at the restaurant, and sadly, it's going to be closed for quite

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8: 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And when the medical bills kept coming in, the insurance company was long gone. 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At 303 Law 4040, we work for you. 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

Mitchell Timpani heading to the Elizabeth Stampede, and we're going to set you up with free tickets to see that show. 303-713-0985. Caller 20 will win now. He's

0: This is Haley calling from Denver.
1: Miss Haley in Denver, congratulations. You are going to be seeing Mitchell Tempany June 4th.
0: Yay, thank you so much.
1: It's our pleasure, honey. Thank you for listening. You're going to be seeing him at the Elizabeth Stampede Casey Jones Arena. Sound good?
0: That sounds so good. Thank you so much.
1: Yes, ma'am. Who is Denver's number one for new country?
0: KYGO.

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Tampa's number one for the country, 98.5 KYGO. It's Sheena, you know, with the high fire danger that we've been facing for forever now, it seems like. I would agree that rain is a very, very good thing.

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Denver's number one for new country, 98.5 KYDO. It's Sheena. The song from Cody Johnson is an anthem about getting back up after the fall, and it's totally worth it.

Denver's number one for new country, 98.5 KYGO. It's Sheena. The song from Cody Johnson is an anthem about getting back up after the fall, and it's totally worth it.

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9: 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Why would Alpine Bank share this with you? Easy. We could talk about checking accounts, or we could talk about you. 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

0: 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Well, a downpour is probably not going to be happening in our immediate future. 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
13: Hey, girl.

We live in a society where you almost can't use cash anywhere. They won't accept it. But here's something interesting. Colorado lawmakers just passed a bill prohibiting lottery tickets in our state from being purchased with credit cards. You have to use cash. Can't remember the last time I had cash. It's Max McMahon, KYGO.

0: 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Go Avs. That's what we got today.
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0: I don't think we've ever been accused of not playing enough Morgan Wallen on KYGO. He's the biggest star in our format, but today you get a little extra Morgan. It's his birthday. Happy 33rd to the superstar. Here he is with Justin Case, KYGO.
1: I

I'm always on the lookout for free food. 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And tomorrow, if you dress like a cow and go to that Chick-fil-A, free food. I don't have a cow costume. Anybody got one I could borrow? It's Keith Urban. Here's Cop Car, KYGO. We drove.

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2: Entertainment websites across the internet are popping with news about a major shakeup on The Voice. Country music fans are going to be surprised with a new yet familiar face for season 30. Producers have confirmed Riley Green is joining the judging panel for the milestone season. As of late, the Worst Way singer has been focusing equal or even more creative energy into his small screen roles. Following the footsteps of Tim McGraw and Reba McEntire, the Alabama native has made his acting debut as Garrett on CBS's Marshals. Yet he's no stranger to reality TV, competing on shows such as Redneck Island and Inside the Base. I feel like the addition of Riley Green is going to bring a good amount of competitive energy to the show. However, I do foresee one probable issue. Let's just say showrunners may want to set up a swoon recovery area, not only for the live audience, but for contestants as well. Season 30 of The Voice with Riley Green is set to premiere this fall on NBC. I'm Sheena, and that's your Music City Minute, powered by Ramos Law, the official injury law firm partner of Broncos Country.
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We've got your chance to win tickets to go see Mitchell Tenpenny. He's going to be at the Elizabeth Stampede with Tracy Byrd and Tyler Farr on June 4th. 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I'm a

It is the Sean Patrick Show, 98.5 KYGO. I was at an event this last week, and somebody came up to me, and they were like, you're the guy that does Missed Connections on the radio. It's my favorite segment of the week, too. We'll do that coming up here in about 20 minutes. Today, I've got one titled Mystery Sandwich Man Looking for Pickles. It's got to be good with a title like that. Stick around for that. Here's Corey Kent, Empty Words, at KYGO. I've been

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It is the Sean Patrick Show. Tonight's graduation night for my daughter. Obviously a big moment in her life, but I was arguing with my wife last night because I'm a big Colorado Avalanche fan. Graduation's at 6, game's at 6. We're only waiting for her name to be announced. So I told my wife, I'm going to watch the Avs game on my phone during the rest of the graduation. She nudged me with the elbow like, no, you're not. Oh, I am. I'll let you know how that goes for me. It's Luke Combs, KYGO.

This made me feel super old, so now I get to pass it along to you. Did you know this year, 2026, the 20th anniversary of the original Cars movie coming out? How's it been 20 years since we were introduced to Lightning McQueen and Tow Mater? They're selling a bunch of 20th anniversary memorabilia and toys at Walmart right now. You've got a 7-year-old like me. You can go say you're buying it for him. Actually, play with it yourself. Probably what I'll do. Here's the song from that movie, Rascal Flatts and Life is a Highway, KYGO.

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0: 98.5 KYGO is Denver's number one for new country. The Sean Patrick Show. Queuing up a little sexy Marvin Gaye music in the background. It's time for our Wednesday tradition. Misconnections from Craigslist around Denver. My favorite one from the week I found for you. I'll read it to you. Maybe we'll hook somebody up. We'll get a good laugh no matter what. It's called Mystery Sandwich Man Looking for Pickles. A woman for a man says, hi, I'm the recently divorced brunette in a cute dress wine buzz who was trying to keep 12 adults from double dipping the spinach artichoke dip while pretending hosting a party is fun. He walked up to me looking offensively attractive in just a plain t-shirt. Meanwhile, every other guy at my party looked like they were auditioning for a Vineyard Vines ad. You asked me, where do you keep the sandwiches? Okay, the sandwiches were on the table. I pointed, slightly stunned by your face and whatever cologne you were wearing. Smelled like cedarwood, future bad decisions, and a credit score over 750. Before I could recover, hosting chaos swallowed me whole. You came back later and asked where I kept the pickles. Reasonable enough? Fridge. Fine. But then, with the same unsettling confidence, you asked where I kept the plunger. I asked why. Because despite being divorced, I still retain a baseline will to live and fear of home repair expenses. You grinned, and I said, I have business to attend to. Then winked and walked away. To say I was stunned would be an understatement. Who were you? Why were you there? Whose guest were you? What business required both pickles and a plunger? Did you destroy my guest bathroom? Did you save it? Were the pickles involved? I've replayed this interaction so many times, and yet I haven't stopped thinking about you. There was something magnetic about you. So if this was you, I'd love to get coffee sometime, or perhaps you can come by and attend to business again. If you think that might be about you, find it over the last week or so, the Misconnections section of Craigslist. And as always, good luck finding love around Denver from the Sean Patrick Show at 98.5 KYGO.
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2: Sitting here stuck in traffic.
3: We currently have three off-highway closures, one on Hamden here in both directions between Tamarack and Yosemite due to a fire that's going on. Also got one due to a gas leak on Chambers here, a closure between Main Street and Cosmopolitan Circle, and Arapahoe is closed due to police activity eastbound between Gartrell and Glasgow. 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I'm Mike Spataro with traffic on 98.5 KYGO.
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She is Ella Langley, likely to have a huge night at the ACM Awards coming up on Sunday from Las Vegas. You know who else will have a huge night? Shania Twain. She's hosting the show. Now you can buy your very own Shania Twain roses. She released her own hybrid tea rose. It's pink with hints of yellow if you're into gardening and stuff like that. I put up a link to get your own Shania roses. 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

0: Where's all the pickle lovers around Denver? Y'all wear that like a badge of honor. If you like pickles, you're just like, I love everything pickle. Here you go. Grillo's Pickles has teamed up with Smoothie King for a pickle smoothie. Y'all let me know how that goes for you. It's Josh Ross. New stuff called Hey How You Look at KYGO.
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It's Billy Currington. Baby, don't

98.5 KYGO is Denver's number one for new country. Your hookup to some of the hottest concerts around Denver this summer as well. How about Mitchell Tenpenny, Elizabeth Stampede, June 4th. Caller 20 will be there, 303-713-0985. Good luck from KYGO. Some

Up to some of the hottest concerts around Denver this summer as well. How about Mitchell Tenpenny, Elizabeth Stampede, June 4th. Caller 20 will be there, 303-713-0985. Good luck from KYGO. Some

0: Yesterday afternoon, I needed a little pick-me-up. I went to Starbucks, couldn't figure out why the line was so dang long. Now I get it. They put out their summer menu yesterday. It's got a few new things. The one that stood out to me, though, the Tropical Butterfly Refresher. Guava, passion fruit, mango, pineapple pearls, and a butterfly pea flower infusion. Sounds like anything summer, we're just going to throw into this cup and hope it tastes good together. Shaboozy and Jelly Roll, KYGO.
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1: I do too. I hate waiting in line. This is one of the places I will wait for, though. Lucille's in Littleton. Closing after about 15 years there. The good news is there's other Lucille's. They have 7 other locations throughout Colorado. But that one was really, really cool. I've got more on the Lucille's in Littleton closing. KYGO.com. Just

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1: Sitting here stuck in traffic.
2: Got a couple of closures here, including one on Hamden in both directions between Tamarack and Yosemite due to a fire that's going on. And then Arapahoe's also closed down eastbound between Gartrell and Glasgow near E-470 due to some police activity. Also got a stall here on I-25 southbound between County Line and C-470, blocking the center lane, backing things up to Orchard with about a 10-minute delay. 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I'm Mike Spataro with traffic on 98.5.
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So GameStop offered to buy eBay for $56 billion. You would think they would jump at that $56 billion. They said thanks, but no thanks. Here's Stella Lefty in Boston at KYGO.

He's Russell Dickerson making his Red Rocks debut tonight. I talked to him about it recently. He said it was at the top of the bucket list as far as the career goes. He's going to have a great time tonight. I hope you do if you go. If you don't have plans to go, you can still buy some tickets. Just a handful left. 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

Today's National Apple Pie Day. Besides your mama or your grandma's apple pie, who has the best apple pie in Denver? Have you ever been to Legacy Pie Company on Tennyson Street? It's over there kind of by the Oriental Theater. If you haven't, put it on your bucket list. That's all I'll say. It's the Eli Young Band, 98.5 KYGO.

Morgan Wallen celebrating birthday number 33 today. I wonder how you celebrate when you're Morgan Wallen. Happy I don't have to get him any sort of birthday gifts. $35 million is what he's worth. What do you get somebody that's worth $35 million? You just shoot him a text, I suppose. It's Gabby Barrett, 98.5 KYGO.

E today. I wonder how you celebrate when you're Morgan Wallen. Happy I don't have to get him any sort of birthday gifts. $35 million is what he's worth. What do you get somebody that's worth $35 million? You just shoot him a text, I suppose. It's Gabby Barrett, 98.5 KYGO.

Somebody forced me to try a kombucha for the first time the other day, and now I'm convinced you only pretend to like that. There's no way you actually like that, right? 10 things people are convinced others only pretend to enjoy. We'll go through that list after Dustin Lynch. KYGO. 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
1: Time for the list. People online debating the things everyone just pretends to enjoy. There's no way you actually enjoy some of these things. Top 10 answers on the board. Number 10, Twitter or X or whatever. I did create an account at one point in my life. I don't think I ever posted on it. I don't think I ever look at it. It is nothing but a cesspool of people complaining, I feel like. Number 9, gender reveal parties. Number 8, voluntarily walking at 5 a.m. Amen to that one. There's no way y'all enjoy getting up that early and then doing physical activity on top of it. Number 7, small talk. 6, running. 5, cold plunges in ice. Number 4, edible arrangements. I don't get that one. That they're fruit. A lot of times it's fruit dipped in chocolate. I'm not pretending to enjoy that. I enjoy it. Number 3, family Christmas and Thanksgiving gatherings. Guess it depends on the family. Number 2, high heels. I don't know how you ladies do it. And the number 1 thing, we're convinced others only pretend to enjoy, LinkedIn. I think this was a pretty solid list. What do you think? It is the list on the Sean Patrick Show, 98.5 KYGO.
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5: It is pretty busy out there and still got this closure on Hamden in both directions between Tamarack and Yosemite due to some fire department activity that's going on. Other than that, another closure due to police activity on Arapahoe in both directions between Gartrell and Glasgow right near E-470. I-25 busy throughout the downtown and metro area, especially between like Colorado and I-70. 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I'm Mike Spataro with traffic on 98.5.
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2: 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From the 9 News Weather Center, here's a look at Denver's forecast.
23: Toasty warm today in spite of the cloud cover. Downtown highs in the upper 80s. Now we're tracking a couple of isolated gusty thunderstorms around the area. They'll clear out tonight with lows in the mid-50s. Sunshine in mid-80s tomorrow and Friday. Cooler weather coming Sunday and Monday. Highs in the 50s and 60s with a good chance for rain. I'm meteorologist Kathy Sabin. 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

He's Blake Shelton. He's done a commencement speech at a graduation or two over the years. If you're doing a speech at a graduation in the next couple of weeks, don't talk about AI. Somebody did a speech at the University of Central Florida recently. They talked about how AI was the next industrial revolution. They got booed. You definitely don't want to get booed. Don't talk about how great AI is, even if you think it is great. It's Luke Combs, KYGO.

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2: I could get used to these 6 o'clock playoff games for the Colorado Avalanche. 6 o'clock puck drop, so you got about 10 minutes before the Avs finish off the Minnesota Wild tonight. I was going to say you heard it here first, but I think everybody thinks the Avs are going to win tonight. Fingers crossed. It's Morgan Wallen, KYGO.

Have you ever paid somebody on Venmo for something that might have been embarrassing, and then it goes on like your wall? It's almost like social media. Why does everybody need to know what I Venmo'd somebody for? Thank goodness for this. They're finally changing their default to private, so those embarrassing purchases won't accidentally end up on your public feed. Here's Parmalee, KYGO. Hello.

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1: The Denver gym is being sued over groaning and noise from weightlifters. They're calling it unreasonable because residents live on top of it.
2: This building needs the lunk alarm.
1: Okay, so grunting doesn't always bother me, like at the gym, you know? God. The dropping of the weights. If somebody is grunting followed by a drop, I think that's like one free punch to the face. I don't need you throwing your weights around and grunting. We all see you, dude. We all see you.
2: We get it. 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
1: Yeah, I definitely saw your truck parked out there, double parked, taking up two spaces so no one scratches
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3: Sitting here stuck in traffic.
4: Got a crash on southbound I-25 approaching 104th. It's blocking the left mainline lane, backing things up to 120th with about a 5-minute delay. Also got a crash on I-225 southbound between Parker and Yosemite off on the right shoulder. It was blocking the right lane. And then still got these closures on Hamden in both directions between Tamarack and Yosemite due to some fire department activity. And Arapahoe is still closed in both directions near E-470 due to some police activity. 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I'm Mike Spataro with traffic on 98.5 KYGO.
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